the legend of the phoenix. 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

0: Villains don't perceive themselves as wrong. 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Most times, the villain and the hero's beginnings, unlike their endings, take nearly identical shape and form.
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0: 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Like, it's good to see you now. What's up, man?
1: Man, passing with some of us, I was guessing. So, and I see you making the right move. Yeah. I'm happy for you. I'm sure I see I'm happy for us. 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Yo, I hope the next song is a fucking rap song, man.
0: Yeah, no. Sure now. Will you rap us?
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2: 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We got the refugees. No fighting.

play on, play on, play on, play on, play on, play on, cause I like it. No diggity, no doubt. Black Street Productions, we out, ride. We out, we out.

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My uncle was, and I kept my room straight. I told my mom, tears rushing down my face. She's like, Ben, you've loved girls since before pre-K. Sure. Yeah, I guess she had a point, didn't she? Bunch of stereotypes all in my head. I remember doing the math, like, yeah, I'm good at Little League. A preconceived idea of what it all meant. But those that like the same sex had the characteristics. The right-wing conservatives think it's a decision. And you can be cured with some treatment and religion. Man-made rewiring of a predisposition, playing God. Oh nah, here we go. America the brave still fears what we don't know. God loves all his children. It's somehow forgotten, but we paraphrase a book written 3,500 years ago. I don't know.

I was gay, I would think hip-hop hates me. Have you read the YouTube comments lately? Man, that's gay, gets dropped on the daily. We become so numb to what we're saying. A culture founded from oppression. Yeah, we don't have acceptance for them. Call each other faggots behind the keys of a message board. A word rooted in hate, yet our genre still ignores it. Gay is synonymous with the lesser.

press play, don't press pause. Progress march on, with the veil over our eyes. We turn our back on the cause, till the day that my uncles can be united by law. And kids are walking around the hallway, plagued by pain in their heart. A world so hateful, some would rather die than be who they are. And a certificate on paper isn't gonna solve it all, but it's a damn good place to start. No law is gonna change us, we have to change us. Whatever God you believe in, we come from the same one. Strip away the fear, underneath it's all the same love.

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What am I doing?

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1: If you can't love yourself, how in the hell you gonna love somebody else? 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
2: You gotta ask me. 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

0: 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Ladies, download your app. I'm the party application rocking just like that.
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